0: Estéreo Zula 100.1 FM.
1: I wanna take you there. To the black street. To the black.

0: Black Backstreet.
1: Yo, don't touch that dial. You are now set for Y2K. Put this CD in your computer to hear the next song. And check us out on the web. Nothing can fade us. Thank you.

0: open up, man.
1: What do you want, man?
0: My girl just caught me.
1: You made her catch you?
0: I don't know how I let this happen.
1: With who?
0: The girl next door, you know?
1: Nah.
0: I don't know what to do.
1: Say it wasn't you.
0: All right.

0: Mark lately?
1: I haven't really talked to him, but he looks pretty down.
2: He looks pretty down.
3: Yeah, well, maybe we should cheer him up then.
1: What do you suppose we should do?
3: Well, does he like

0: Shep, come here, come here, come here.
1: Wow, look at her.
0: I know.
1: Man, I've never seen Sharon look so bad before.
0: I did once before, but this is pretty bad.
1: Yeah, what do you think she got up to last night?

$10,000 a year. Her first year of college was a success, but along comes Billy, possessed and obsessed. He took Annie on a fatal date and showed her things that made heartbeats accelerate. Annie took a hit, breathed two short breaths, one for life, the last for death. Now she's gone, a former valedictorian, ended up becoming a top four historian. Washed up dreams, shattered pride, all because Annie took a hit on a wild.

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Why me? Why?

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In a word or two, you, I wanna do. 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Come here, baby. Yeah. You sexy motherfucker. We're all alone in a villa on the Riviera. Got some friends on the south side in case you cared. 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That's why I tell you things so you'll be the mostest when it comes to life. 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I mean the prevention of an

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do we tell him? What do we say? Now you're the one he loves and trusts. And